0: 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Me encanta. Para que más que pensarlos, los vivas.
1: I was in the building because I was driving a friend. I was worried for her safety. I pray for her to be all right.
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0: Pray for the victims. 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
2: America was targeted for attack because we're the brightest beacon for freedom. And no one will keep that light from shining.

0: tonight I ask for your prayers for all those who grieve. And I pray they will be comforted by a power greater than any of us, spoken through the ages in Psalm 23. Even though I walk through the valley of the shadow of death, I fear no evil, for you are with me.
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Oh, we could have some. And he's up there. What's that? Hawaiian noises. 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